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Now where did I put those years? I swear I had them here, just now, in the palm of my hand. I was going to give them to you, with a note and a card. I thought I'd given you my word. I must have put them down without thinking, like a set of keys, like the pen with which I was writing that in the twinkling of an eye has gone. All those words unwritten, the truths unsaid, the doors I can't unlock, the hours unshared, the tears unshed, lost to the tyranny of the clock.

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love story and how he loved her oh so much, and all the charms she did possess. Now this did happen once upon a time when things were not so complex, and how he worshipped the ground she walked, and when he looked in her eyes, he became obsessed.

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What's there to see?

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0: You know what the problem with these hair machines is? 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
1: Hi, 僕も僕らもあなたも聞いてるプロッコアラジオ。モノホンのプログレ、ロック、インディーズが流れるモントリオールのラジオステーションだぜ。
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0: welcome to the prestigious 8 Bush Racecourse, with a number of fine fillies running in today's ever-popular Family Dash. I particularly fancy Duchess. She's in stall number 6, but in the past, she's been rather hesitant at jump 18. The weather's fine and the going's good, so we should have a fine event. Everything's looking super as they approach 18, the water jump. Oh, Duchess isn't happy. She's pulled up rather short, throwing jockey Leslie Biglet into the drink.
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0: That is such a good song. Featuring those Searchers, and someday, do you know what we're gonna love again?
1: So, Bob, what's the worst that could happen?
0: Well, basically, the worst that can happen is we've got a show with a couple of Jimmies today.

0: Swashbuck jingles on the air.
1: Yeah. Gonna drift off to South Carolina, to Granville, and catch up with WOOW 1340. Let it wash over you, let it be the 60s splash with Bob and a bunch of fives, no less.

0: The Bunch of Five with the legendary drummer Viv Price from the Pretty Things on drums on that one. And at the station, on your favorite station, is Bob 60 Splash with Today, Jimmy Cliff. Yeah, he's vintage vinyl today. Produced by legendary Jamaican producer Leslie Kong. The Jimmy Cliff self-titled LP was released at home on Kong's Beverly record label and elsewhere on Trojan, a subsidiary of Island. In America, it was given the international hit title Wonderful World, Beautiful People, retitled. At school, Jimmy had tried to get his songs recorded. Meeting Leslie Kong, Jimmy convinced him to go into the record business. When Dearest Beverly and Hurricane Hattie became a local hit, Jimmy was on his way to success.
1: The one and only Bob.
0: Here's Jimmy and Hello Sunshine.

0: Jimmy Cliff's self-titled album, But If You're in America, Wonderful World, Beautiful People, our first offering today. 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
0: 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Yeah, and I just can't be satisfied.

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1: Rolling Stones, Back to Back, Two to Get You Rolling. No request today, but two good songs. I Am Waiting from Aftermath, and I Can't Be Satisfied from Rolling Stones, Volume Number 2. There's a song from my old mate Jerry, yeah, illustrator, Fort Garden, part of the radio.

0: Tale of Two Jimmys today. Spotlight artist is Jimmy Dean, a jack of all trades. Jimmy Dean wrote and sang country, hosted a TV show, worked as an actor, created his own Jimmy Dean brand sausages. Having learned piano, he dropped out of school to become an entertainer. And after time in national service in the United States Air Force, he returned to music. His first hit was with Bumming Around. Jimmy went on to host a radio show on WARL in Washington, but by far his best known song was The Tale of a Heroic Miner, Big Bad John.
1: Big John, Big John.
2: Every morning at the mine you could see him arrive. He stood 6 foot six and weighed 245, kind of broad at the shoulder and narrow at the hip. And everybody

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And if you spoke at all, you just said hi to Big John. Somebody said he came from New Orleans, where he got in a fight over a Cajun queen, and a crashing blow from a huge right hand sent a Louisiana fella to the promised land, Big John.

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And 20 men scrambled from a would-be grave. Now there's only one left down there to save Big John. With Jackson timbers, they started back down. Then came that rumble way down in the ground. 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

0: Now, they never reopened that worthless pit. 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These few words are written on that stand. At the bottom of this mine lies a big, big man. Big John.
1: Big John. 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
0: Big Bad John.
2: Taylor, two Jimmys today, Jimmy Cliff and Jimmy Dean. There's his big hit, Big John. Oh, yeah.
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2: Tommy Steele and Flashbang Wallop from 1959. Tommy, arguably Britain's first teen idol, was a rock and roll star, and he was spotted at the Two Eyes Coffee Bar, where he was hastily signed to Decca, and within weeks was topping variety bills. A show tune, it's the notable as the finale of the hit musical Half for Sixpence.
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0: Yeah, Tommy Steele, Flash Bang Wallop, Great Grandma's Glorious Gramophone. Just a few seconds of that. Janice Nichols right now, the instrumental Wednesbury Madison, original 45, right here on your Bob 60 Splash.

instrumental of yours, Wednesbury Madison from Janice Nichols, right here on your Bob 60 Splash. Jimmy Cliff today is our vintage vinyl man. His album, self-titled, or in America, Wonderful World, Beautiful People, Jimmy was selected to represent Jamaica at New York's World Fair and featured in This Is Scar, a program alongside Prince Buster, Toots and Maytals, and Byron Lee and the Dragonairs. Moving to Britain, his debut album, Hard Road to Travel, gained excellent reviews. About the same time, he released Waterfall, a big hit in Brazil, and Many Rivers to Cross, the story of his struggles to make it in the music business. Here's a rather nice one. Yep, Time Will Tell from Jimmy Cliff.

0: Get Stuck To, featuring Jimmy Cliff and Time Will Tell, from our vintage vinyl album.
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0: Rather nice sound of summer, rather nice taste of summer, from Jan and Dean.

Soulful moment on the splash. Joe Simon, American hit, The Choking Kind from 69, as we go back to our spotlight artist today, who is Jimmy Dean. Country music has always been big in America and has relatively recently enjoyed a resurgence of interest. Jimmy Dean was an engaging host on the Johnny Carson Show. He had his own TV show on ABC. He even played alongside Jimmy Hansen's Muppet, the Rolf the Dog, and also to perform on a string of TV shows, including the Ed Sullivan Show. A rather nice touch was his appearance in the Bond film with Sean Connery, Diamonds Are Forever, as the Las Vegas billionaire Willard White. Now there's something for your little black book.

0: A surprise or three. Jimmy Dean today, spotlight artist.
1: Beat the Beats with Bob.
0: Okay, 71, that's where we're at. Goodness gracious, how did we get there? The first recording of this much covered song was written by Norman Whitfield and Barrett Strong of Motown. That was the first clue last week. This clue this week, a massive hit. It was the biggest selling Motown record of all time. These are the Beats, baby. Reckon you could do that one. One more time. Beat the Beats, number 71. Studio at redsoundsradio.co.uk. Or catch up with us on social media. We really don't mind if you want to have a bash at that. Several people have had a go already, which is rather nice. As we do our reggae groove, original 45 from Dennis Walks and the

0: there from Dennis Walks and the Belly Lick right here on your Bob 60 Splash. Another original 45, gotta tell you.
1: Bob 60 Splash. Another fine selection from you.
0: Couple of songs for Julian Elliott. A couple of lost B-sides. Very nicely put together too. As we start off with Marianne Faithfull.

0: know we did.
1: Oh, you know we did. The other side of I'm Alive, slightly before that, Marianne Faithfull and The Morning Sun. The other side of This Little Bird, yeah. And song today selected by Gillian Elliott. Very good. Thank you very much for that. Bit different. Why not? Let's do it. A little more reggae in the show today. Why not indeed? And give me a little sign on the splash.

0: He calls it Give Me a Little Sign. He's Owen Gray, originally by Brendan Wood. You remember it, don't you?
1: Cover Lover.
0: Of course you do. That was our Cover Lover spot. Turning to new music right now. Way Dynamic, Melbourne-based singer-songwriter Dylan Young, best known as Way Dynamic, makes baroque pop and soft melodic rock. Making his debut in 2022, he signed to Jig Jaguar, and his third album being Massive Shoe. His latest release is the single Officially, which sounds something like this, as we do it right here on your Bob 60 Splash.
2: And now,

0: Isn't it? A little soft rock on the show. Got a feel of the 70s about it, that one. Y Dynamic. Real name Dylan Young. And his track, Officially. Let's go continental, shall we? Let's go across to Czechoslovakia and Olympic and Grandpa's Ghost.
1: Sorry.

Grandpa's Ghost, a little Czech and Slovakian magic on the show. Hey, we're getting near the end, but not quite out of time yet. Let's do it with Donna Gillespie and a song, You Just Gotta Know My Mind.

singer-songwriter Donna Gillespie, a lady who's been responsible for over 70 albums. Good stuff too. And you just gotta know

Gotta Go Home. Lend Me Your Comb, the original version by Carol Hughes, also covered by Carl Perkins and the Beatles, came out on Roulette Records in 1957. Yeah, there you go. Patrick Tarrood now, and Dreamsville, believed to be a Henry Mancini song from the 1960s, came out on Chapel Records, that background music records used by producers. And Dreamsville. Hi to Tom LeGris, Michael Pounds, Vivian Salter, and Paul Hutton got in touch with us officially this week. Good to hear from you all. Thank you very much for being there. Certainly hope you enjoyed the show, our two Jimmy's show today. And better tell you, just live from our 10th Century Studios, Bob 60 Splash is a Red Sands Radio production. Very much look forward to seeing you next time. You take special care. And as usual, it's over to you and definitely out from me.

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0: And there you have music fresh from the bustling streets of downtown Lagos, featuring JJC and 419 Squad. That one from Nigeria called Demu Gani. Hello there and welcome.
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album, which is simply called Boat. And we like the album, indeed, we like boats as well. I'm Chris Kennedy, you're listening to Music Without Frontiers. Do keep it here for what's left of this hour. And we head to Spain next in the company of Hines. This one is Boy.

Absolutely fabulous music from deep in the Himalayas. Do we say deep in the Himalayas or do we say high up in the Himalayas? Not entirely sure about that. Perhaps that's an argument for another day. Let me tell you, though, that it was the Bhutan Philharmonic Orchestra. Wonderful, wonderful stuff. Featuring on that occasion Sipra Bose. And that was called Snake Charmer. And before that, from Madrid, we heard from Heinz. And that was Boy. And up next on Music Without Frontiers, it's Namika. This is Lieblingsmensch.

She is absolutely one of my favourite country singers around these days. And we've had her on the programme before, and we will have her on the programme again. The great Courtney Marie Andrews on Music Without Frontiers. And that one, something that certainly I've often said to myself, I've been tempted to say to other people as well, it must be someone else's fault. The title of that is a great song title, that one from Courtney. And we stay with a kind of a country feeling right now as we play a track from Stephen Malkmus. This one from his 2020 album, Traditional Techniques. It does sound rather traditional, this one. It's called Cash Up.

Well, that was helemaal brilliant, if you'll forgive my Dutch pronunciation. I figure that's what they'd probably say in the Netherlands, if they had an Irish accent, that is. Anyway, I do love that one. And somebody else loves that one as well, from Crack and Smack, featuring Ivor and Bernice Van Leer. It's called Naked. And the last time we played that one, and we played it for the first time, the last time, that's our second outing for that one, Ivan contacted me and said, what was that tune you played? Tell me all about it. So I did, and I thought I'd play it again. Any excuse to keep on playing the good stuff here on Music Without Frontiers. We head north next, as far north as we almost can go, up to Iceland. This is music from Emiliana Torini.

Playing you all types of music from all kinds of places. This is Music Without Frontiers with a tune that doesn't get an awful lot of airplay. Certainly it hasn't since it was first released back in 2006, that one from Husky. And Make Me Your Picture. Well, I have to tell you, there's some very exciting sounds coming out of Algeria these days. And one of the most exciting and one of the very best, I like this more and more every time I hear it. It's a brand new one from Hamdi Benani, Mehdi Hadab and Speed Caravan. This is Hossein El Habib.

Oh my goodness me, absolutely electrifying Algerian music for you there. From Hamdi Benani, Mehdi Hadab and Speed Caravan. And that new release is called Hossein El Habib. Just about rounding things off for this time here on Music Without Frontiers. I'm Chris Kennedy. Hope you can join me again the next time we travel around the world and enjoy all types of music from all kinds of places. In the meantime, I'm going to leave you with a very old tune, one from the mid-1960s, in fact, except this time it's been given a sort of a 21st century makeover by P.F. Sloan, Frank Black and Buddy Miller. You'll know it, but you might like this version even more. Till next we meet, bye now.

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1: How are we doing out there, guys? Welcome along to this week's Last Train Radio Show with me, Nick Barnes, with you for the next 60 minutes. Going to get it all going. This is Mr. Peter Gabriel and Sledgehammer. Sounds painful.

what a good sound that is. Mr. Peter Gabriel and Sledgehammer. I had a request come in from Malcolm over there in Essex. He says, Nick, could you please play Five Star for me and System Addict? We can do that. Studio. Or Nick in the studio at AOL.com. That one might be better, actually.

especially requested for Malcolm over there in Essex. Five star. If I remember rightly, that's where them guys come from, and their father, I think, was the band manager. So, yeah, good choice. Joe Cocker, Don't Let Me Be Misunderstood. Written by Nina Simone. Unbelievable tune.

just never ceases to amaze me, that man. Mr. Joe Cocker and Nina Simone's song, Don't Let Me Be Misunderstood. If you would like to get in touch with the show, you can email me, nickinthestudio@aol.com. If you would like a request in next week's show, it will be good to hear from you. Yeah. Aztec Camera.

Aztec Camera on the Last Train Radio Show with me, Nick Barnes, somewhere in my heart. Yeah, you got to look after that, guys. Keep the old ticker running. Had a request from Debbie. She says, Nick, could you please play the Gypsy Kings and Escucha Me? I think we can do that. Yes, here we go. Never ever really expected the Gypsy Kings to do a bit of reggae, but what a fantastic tune this is. Escucha Me.

what a cracking job those guys have done of a reggae tune, the Gypsy Kings. If you've never heard them before, firstly, where you been? And secondly, you got to go and check them out because they are so, so good. And I always thought they were Spanish because that's the feel that they give you. And when I Googled them, I actually found out they was French. What do I know? You know what I'm saying? What do I know? I know this is Sheila E. and the Bell of St. Mark's. Yeah, look after your bells, guys.

I can remember a couple of years ago when this next tune was actually released, and I'd heard it on the radio and I thought, oh wow, I do like that. And on my Saturday night show, somebody requested it, and I downloaded it, but little did I know that there was two versions. There was the messed up version, which is the version I'm going to play you, and there was also the naughty version. And have a guess what one I played. You got it. It's the Mumford and Sons and the Little Lion Man.

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Yes, you certainly did, Nick. You certainly messed it up. Yes, a couple of years ago, or probably longer than that now, when that was released, as I say, there was the clean version and there was the dirty version. Oh, dear, yes. And I hit the button and played it, and it said, well, use your imagination. I don't think I better say any more. Midnight Oil. And the unplugged version of Beds Are Burning.

0: in my humble opinion, I think the unplugged version is actually better than the recorded version. Yeah, I do. Midnight Oil and the Beds Are Burning.
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Yeah, Mr. Bruce Springsteen, Raising the Roof, and Cover Me. I can't remember whether that was actually requested by somebody or not. I shall have to check the paperwork, but I know this one was. It was requested by me. Yeah, Mr. Mick Jagger. And Just Another Night.

Plumply and out of class, Mr. Mick Jagger. Just sitting here looking down at the playlist and I'm thinking to myself, the likes of these guys is never going to come round again, is it? Mick Jagger, Todd Rundgren, Bruce Springsteen, Ian Hunter. You know, these guys, you know, when they're gone, they're gone, which is just so, so sad. I know we're all going to go there one day, but when you think of some of these big names and the music that they've given us over the years is just mind-blowing. A lot of us have grown up with these bands, haven't we? Yeah, from the first time we could start dancing right up until now. Especially with Mick Jagger and the guys, you know what I'm saying? Been around a little bit, haven't they? Todd Rundgren, Down With The Ship.

out with this shit. What a cracking tune that is, Mr. Todd Rundgren. And we're going down with the ship because we got a 3 metre hole in the bottom of the boat, which is not good. Look out below, we got a 3 metre hole in the bottom of the boat. Okay, not good, not good. Mark Morrison and Return of the Mac. God, dear idea. Do you remember

Oh, I can remember that when I was working away in the steelworks in the 1980s. Mr. Mark Morrison and Return of the Mac. Had a request come through from Sheila in Croydon. And she says, Nick, could you please play something by Peter Skellen? I've had a look through the system and, yeah, got a few in there. And I found one, Sheila. It's Peter Skellen and the Grimethorpe Colliery Band. Oh, sounds good, doesn't it? And it's a track called Putting on the Ritz. So let's give this one a blast, shall we?

Ah, that reminds me of all the gentlemen in tops and tails and top hats during the Prohibition. Yes, trust me to think of the lack of alcohol. Oh, yes, okay. That was especially for Sheila. Hope you enjoyed that version as much as I did. I thoroughly enjoyed that. I'm just looking over at the time, and there's only about 4 minutes left. I can't believe this hour has come and it's gone. If you would like something on next week's show, Nick in the Studio at AOL.com. And all things being equal, I shall try and find your song, and all things being equal as well, I shall be back again on a radio somewhere near you next week. So take care, my friends. Look after yourself. Bye-bye.

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Subject in custody. All right. Hold back. Still a hot seat.

903, do I have field GK9 in front of 67 Franklin? We're gonna be all set. Hey.

Have come down the driveway on the right side of 67 Franklin. You'll see the ambulance that is being attacked here. You can hook up with it now. 510, you copy.

Good job, gentlemen. Good job. 34 times. All officers were sighted. Shotgun, unleashed weapon. Unreserved weapon. Unloaded.

we'll talk in English to all foreign listeners first of all, to all metalhead who are here, still following me since 2019, or they came after and stay there each week, still supporting me, or going to my Planet Metal Facebook page and give me great comments. I have to say a huge thanks to you all. I appreciate it a lot. So thanks a lot. You are in my heart and I appreciate it. It's guaranteed. So if it's the first time you're listening to this show tonight, I hope you enjoy what you hear till now. And I hope you will be there next week and many weeks to come and still following me this show for a long time. So thanks for you to be there, and I hope you will stay there. Now we'll talk to all band members from all around the world. You are a new band or an underground band. You have a new album to release and promote outside your own country or area. Simple as that. You go to the Planet Metal Facebook page, then you send me a private message. I will answer to you. We will discuss about your music and be sure of one thing. At least one of your songs will be played at this show. It's guaranteed. So don't be shy. Go there, leave a message and be sure of that. It's guaranteed at 100% that one of your songs will be played at this show on Planet Metals on Progcore Radio. So thanks to you all again, and two words for you all: stay metal. Alors là, on continue avec notre deuxième bloc de thrash metal et on va voir le groupe Nervosa avec Beast of Burden, qui est tiré de l'album Slave Machine, qui est une nouveauté 2026. Le groupe a 6 albums et c'est un excellent thrash metal avec une belle influence death dedans, et le groupe nous provient du Brésil. On va voir aussi le groupe Hard Lot avec The Joyful Strain, qui sera tiré de l'album Essequis, qui va paraître le 11 septembre prochain sur Metal Blade Record. Ça sera leur 5e album et c'est un thrash metal qui nous provient de l'Australie. Mais pour débuter, on va avoir le groupe Decor avec FFP, qui veut dire Fucking Fake Process, qui est tiré de l'album The Worst Is Yet To Come, qui est paru cette année en 2026. Le groupe a 3 albums et c'est un thrash metal qui nous provient de la Colombie. Alors j'espère que vous allez apprécier, j'espère que vous allez être baignés à souhait. Et au retour, j'ai de l'excellent mélodique death metal pour vous à l'émission Planète Metal.